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My cover cracks, crumbles around me. 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
4: 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This is Pierre,
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1: 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A recording for Blue Note Records.

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with money, whorehouse, soliciting women problems. 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Strip the ego from the bottom. I try to empathize with you, cause I know that you ain't been through nothing. 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
4: 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This is the Black Eyed Peas.
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5: 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This is Pierre.
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8: Número 1 para todos os sucessos.